Friday night. I remember, man, it was 9 o'clock and I was sitting at home. I was still watching television and you didn't try to call me. We've been going steady for 6 weeks. I thought you were my teenage thrill. I thought you were my teenage angel, man, but you didn't call me. I dig you so much, man.

0: Mr. Pogson, would you kindly excuse Stephen from games today? He has had a nasty cold over the weekend and still has headaches and feels a bit snotty. I don't feel he should be outside with a rougher typewood boy, as he's a little delicate. Hoping you will understand, yours sincerely, Nellie Maynard, Mrs.
1: Give him a nice cold shower.

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The plane was way overdue, so I went inside to the airline's desk and I said, "Sir, I wonder why 1203 is so late." He said, "Oh, they probably took off late, or they may have run into some turbulent weather and had to alter their course." I went back outside and I waited at the gate and I watched the beacon light from the control tower as it whipped through the dark ebony skies as if it were searching.

Each night I count the stars in the skies, hoping that you're not telling me lies. You're with me tonight.

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And you might know how to play with fire.

You will never be born as a scorpion, or just another pair of boat shoes walking away from the heart.

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2: 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I don't sing it if I don't mean it.

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1: Ooh.
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I must wonder now and then if things are turned out, well, just plain different. Chance path taken, page unturned. Our brief encounter blossomed splintered. 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

1 month ago today, I was happy as a lark. But now I go for walks, to the movies, maybe to the park. I have a seat on the same old bench to watch the children play. You know, tomorrow is their future. But for me, just another day. They all gather around me. They seem to know my name. We laugh, tell a few jokes, but it still doesn't ease my pain. 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I keep saying, she'll be back, but today again.